In over my head with all of this hurt I see. I'm trying to retrieve a sense of kindness now that I'm not have been blinded with dread. When I realized I'm in over my head with all of this hurt I see.

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Still I can't go to sleep and I see that I'm alone.

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